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1: You ain't gotta worry about that, Jizzle. If somebody doing something better than me and they in pocket, they gonna be right where they need to be, right beside me, baby.
2: You know what that is, rattling?
1: I'm the one they forgot about. I need some help reminding these motherfuckers.